Calabosa. 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
1: and the Lord said unto Abraham, that Abraham, because of the covenant that I have with you, from today I will make you the father of many nations. 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Therefore, you shall never be put to shame. That covenant is being established from today. 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

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Because the God you serve is a covenant keeping God.

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mame tie bibi bible say e kwai bi wo wa e tini wo ni pa ni so na ewe ye no e yo wu akwai god of war and them be so say kwai be na wonam so e kwai na wonam so na e tini anasa e tini bible say all man so kwai ma bi yo nemo banisa arena day.

Hallelujah.

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0: Radio Yankopon, what's up? I'm calling for any Yankopon. And then another day, you will my say, you are coming in the other one. You say, what I'm saying, I'm coming up for now, but I'm not going to be able to do it. Now, you need to be able to do it. I am for Tim.
1: Hey, everybody, I was saying, you want to. But then, when you were passing, what's it? What's it? Show me what it. What's
2: it? What's it?
1: What's it? What's it? What's it? What's it?
2: What's it?
1: What's it? What's it? What's it? What's it? What's it? What's it? Jesus, many are going to be watching. Also, let me be watching him. If you are here, you will be here. And our power is here.

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1: Anyway, may the Babon Tain and Sun the Easter Ba. A BP and Sun the Easter Ba. No, we be any ready and no for from a Tony said, Minyo Day, the Mayo Denny. 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Me and me didn't feature the Dabo Lassum Cronia Bontreso. 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My own Sammy Swawo Sammy Pedawo Mepedao Siao Kong Kong, the Bay Yah, the man of Afa, where you are yet. 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Anyway, may Yasramus and Yakuba for me and say, I saw them all. 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No, we'll be able to form
0: 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Mene Obana.

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0: happy. 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Oh, ladies, are you here? You that somebody. Tomorrow by this time, I see a ring on your finger.
1: Turning around, turning around.
0: Somebody, your offering is always 10 shillings. So when you are going to drop, you fold the money like this. Because you don't even want the angels to see that the offering is too small. You that somebody. Tomorrow by this time, you will be signing a check.
1: Turning around, turning around.
0: Somebody, you married recently, and people are expecting. They are expecting. They are expecting to see. You that somebody. I came all the way from Ghana to tell you that your life is turning around.
1: Turning around, turning around.
0: Are you ready for the last one? Somebody. These ones are for the guys. Guys, where are you now? Guys. If you are a man in this house, let me see your hand. If you are married, put your hands down. Now, those who are not, let your hands go up. If I were you, I'll lift it higher. Somebody, you proposed to a lady. The lady looked at your shoe and she said, you are not my level. You that somebody, tomorrow by this

Okay, let me teach you Ghana version. Are you ready for Ghana version? Okay, this is my class A, class B, and class C. You must justify your name, please. Because Evelyn told me a lot about Kenya. I enjoy your ugali, chapati, and which one is it? Kenya tea, that's the one. Kenya tea is the one, that one, when Evelyn start talking, I can't talk because it's the best. It's the best. Okay, so back to when I say,

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Listen. 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
0: Enonaye Enonaye Enonaye Enonaye Enonaye Enonaye Enonaye Enonaye Enonaye Enonaye Enonaye Enonaye Enonaye Enonaye Enonaye Enonaye Enonaye Enonaye Enonaye Enonaye Enonaye Enonaye Enonaye Enonaye 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

Now listen, Tien, Judge Manimra for Baby Abrabone to be a Radababua. 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Me papa sit on peme. 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Ebiana waha, Ebiana busiana, and you are watching it. And that will be a rejected too. 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I am here to tell you se erade bema na tane ay. Tie. Now listen. Now listen. 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Anna, or ya na gonna say, Obeco, me pet as a son of mamma, Madu Dosso, na or the dog at Diano Sua, na or Tutum, na or Tutum. Now what a bayer? 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And Abantiano, I don't know what called Cockbo Mantama was sorry. Ah, a sorry no. A sorry be a woman Tamaho, gentle church, and a Oshim. And wait a one day, one in the sofu, a woho, and on the sofa catcher and say, Abrantia, Bibi Babesi, na Obesene, the sofu one of the Maxwell Champo, and O catcher is a Bibi Besi, na a bayon fair. One day, on war assassin is so. A ya ejuma, or share ya carcass, see a busy assassin. And no mobile with us, say, dear assassin, we yan diano, or way. And now, or by and or say, Ade, me patro, a yamidia, Moka, Koba, Asayana, Metimi, Ayamam, Motai, Apai, Metimi, Aswamam, and almost see there be BNC, name mommy of Fishal Company. Now your boss, am I your instructions, sir? 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

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I won't bunny about Swan of Paya. Hey, I won't be no dear. Why, yeah, no, Tommy, no, Tommy, no. Bow down, Jesus. Bow down, Jesus. Bow down, Jesus. Bow down, Jesus. Bow down, Jesus. Bow down, Jesus. Bow down, Jesus. Bow down, Jesus. Bow down, Jesus. Bow down, Jesus. Bow down, Jesus. Bow down, Jesus. Bow down, Jesus. Bow down, Jesus. Bow down, Jesus. Bow down, Jesus. Bow down, Jesus. Bow down, Jesus. Bow down, Jesus. Bow down, Jesus. Bow down, Jesus. Bow down, Jesus. Bow down, Jesus. Bow down, Jesus. Bow down, Jesus. Bow down, Jesus. Bow down, Jesus. Bow down, Jesus. Bow down, Jesus. Bow down, Jesus. Bow down, Jesus. Bow down, Jesus. Bow down, Jesus. Bow down, Jesus. Bow down, Jesus. Bow down, Jesus. Bow down, Jesus. Bow down, Jesus. Bow down

Hallelujah, hallelujah, hallelujah, praise him, praise him, Lord, praise him. Show me and I will say praise him. Who are just to say hallelujah.

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Sabrani, and now I'm a bar. One in Krahan or last. The program be the Ecopia Takra, Sabi, a crabby assist. 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I miss Susata Moremi. 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I'm a son of a Kaiser, number four with him, Kakakabia. Nancy, you know, Matu, Matu, Namata, Nancy. And you may start to buy it, then Yagro. To be more prepared, you must have my friend and my friend, Sicilia Mleku. Sicilia Mleku. Sicilia Mleku. Sans a wolf from me, I'm never finding you. Minimum it up. Sing your mimic, but we are met near Waya, Yama public. Rosia is a grand assay, but you're paid any of it. Between you, yes, I don't remember to walk. You are happy. The men you know who could form more. You could know. Your friend of a pamela cool. I'm a yammy show. They say, I'm rather. If I say, we yam it to Sanya, why you're papa? Or don't I want to solo? If I say, be pamis, maybe be, maybe be. I'm running down someone who is see what that you might. What's a run or get at you? At your mimic animal. I'm pointing about for what's it? I yawa. They say, rather, that was it. And yammy papa cook with Sammy said, Diana, I'm passing. Yami Yamau, Messiah, Papa, Obusas, Otomano, the one Munina. I need, Grammy Satitas and the one summit of the Hushu. Upon it, pray, Mammy, upon prayer, Mammy, Philip Kremina, Sana, Father, the woman, the Messiah. Ya papa mre ku ba bi awo bi awo church of Pentecost. 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Ya ma men so a wo adun fa. 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Ameno wo ho. 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Ah Daniel wo suru. Ah. 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Because coming, how girls, I'm a friend, I'm a dinner, I'll get that. Women, I know I catch them, Tada. Sending in an MSA. Mamma, no one is a brevet super sua. Let you know, Yamen, so the baby Yajuma. No friends, I'm a dating. One day, me, my dance here, I went to do for assassins. Bram is 37 years old, I dance here with Dumpano. But first, I say, well, Tibu, I'm a dinner, I can't go for. We are meeting my dance here in my mini bomb pie, and Mamma said, I'll pray you, man. A prayer be a prayer, Juman, I'm in Tiasia. Saturday morning, the washing. Mikoba, you might not say, I am Jumanana. What kind of toss of me and Sammy Busay? And that's a woman sitting at my mouth for now. And then you're meeting here, Juma, when you're too much. You're meeting here, Juma, I want to move. And the prayer come for Kakla Club when you put one number. You have a problem to so grand, your mommy dress so. And then you're bearded. I want my tail in the first break. Who's a child? What's all that? You're picking Yamia. You're in Yamia. Who's saying Yami? Or you can see it. You're a baby call. You turn to me, Mose. Who's about by Jesus Christ? I send you with you. Jesus Christ. We are Nedia. Baby, I will be Anna.

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1: 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I'm sorry. I'm sorry. I'm sorry. I'm sorry. I'm sorry.

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1: 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Let your Holy Spirit come down.
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1: Holy Spirit come down. I am.

0: la rua.
1: Ai, ai, ai, ai, ai,
0: ai, ai, ai, ai, ai, ai, ai, ai, ai, ai, ai, ai, ai, ai, ai, ai, ai, ai, ai, ai, ai, ai, ai, ai, ai, ai, ai, ai, ai, ai, ai, ai, ai, ai, ai, ai, ai, ai, ai, ai, ai, ai, ai, ai, ai, ai, ai, ai, ai, 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

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yeah, yeah, yeah, yeah, yeah, yeah, yeah, yeah, yeah, yeah, yeah, yeah, yeah, yeah, yeah, yeah, yeah, yeah, yeah, yeah, yeah, yeah, yeah, yeah, yeah, yeah, yeah, yeah, yeah, yeah, yeah, yeah, yeah, yeah, yeah, yeah, yeah, yeah, yeah, yeah, yeah, yeah, yeah, yeah, yeah, yeah, yeah, yeah, yeah, yeah, yeah, yeah, yeah, yeah, yeah, yeah, yeah, yeah, yeah, yeah, yeah, y

わすい。みわみわやあささ。

0: a good person. We are seeing out of one more. We will praise.
1: Rama, yeah, yeah, Rama, yeah, yeah.
0: Praise
1: him.
0: Praise him.
1: Praise him.
0: Rama,
1: yeah, yeah, yeah.
0: I don't be now, but I don't. See, I'm just a little bit of a bush.

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0: right to be a Yamishra. 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
0: Daniel.

0: 나의 힘에 두 영혼을 매려내. 야호!
1: 야호!

I have a son of a woman, I have a son of a woman, I have a son of a woman, I have a son of a woman, I have a son of a woman, I have a son of a woman, I have a son of a woman, I have a son of a woman, I have a son of a woman, I have a son of a woman, I have a son of a woman, I have a son of a woman, I have a son of a woman, I have a son of a woman, I have a son of a woman, I have a son of a woman, I have a son of a woman, I have a son of a woman, I have a son of a woman, I have a son of a woman, I have a son of a woman, I have a son of a woman, I have a son of a woman, I have a son of a woman, I have a son of a woman, I have a son of a woman, I have a son of a woman, I have a son of a woman, I have a son of a woman, I have a son of a woman, I have a son of a woman, I have a son of a woman, I have a son of a woman, I have a son of a woman, I have a son of a woman, I have a son of a woman, I have a son of a woman, I have a son of a woman, I have a son of a woman, I have a son of a woman, I have a son of a woman, I have a son of a woman,

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I'm going to go to the house. I'm going to go to the house. I'm going to go to the house. I'm going to go to the house. I'm going to go to the house. I'm going to go to the house. I'm going to go to the house. I'm going to go to the house. I'm going to go to the house. I'm going to go to the house. I'm going to go to the house. I'm going to go to the house. I'm going to go to the house. I'm going to go to the house. I'm going to go to the house. I'm going to go to the house. I'm going to go to the house. I'm going to go to the house. I'm going to go to the house. I'm going to go to the house. I'm going to go to the house. I'm going to go to the house. I'm going to go to the house. I'm going to go to the house. I'm going to go to the house. I'm going to go to the house. I'm going to go to the house. I'm going to go to the house. I'm going to go to the house. I'm going to go to the house. I'm going to go to the house. I'm going to go to the house. I'm going to go to the house. I'm going to go to the house. I'm going to go to the house. I'm going to go to the

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Awa awa Tanya. 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What's it? Aw Madikwa. 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Wawa Tanya. No sooner. We shall be at the end of the Let me show a prayer. Nothing I can tell you over here. Baba, Baba, Baba, Baba, Baba, Baba, Baba, Baba, Baba, Baba, Baba, Baba, Baba, Baba, Baba, Baba, Baba, Baba, Baba, Baba, Baba, Baba, Baba, Baba, Baba, Baba, Baba, Baba, Baba, Baba, Baba, Baba, Tia bebe you will be. Then I just touch it. Tia you will be my baby. So what? Bira. The man so far would be deep. Then the man. You must show me how you are going to. Ah, I catch it. I can't believe you. You are going to be so far. I can't believe you are born. You are looking at the floor. We see Korea sitting down. We are the champions. I will be there. And all the money about Hosua. The Romaco, you know, you know, you know, nobody but show you. Namasakai will be restored. Remember what we're doing, I've been a friend. And I'm telling you, I'm a wine.

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Yes, Yamena Mosu, Yan Yamaka Saka Sewaka. We'll be back to you. Then Yami, I'm very interested. Yami Shamu, another day, Yami has to say. The police for one gun and you are Christopher. I'm telling you today. 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Asofo. 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That's why you need to know. 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What have you found? Better. 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The money in Anna, I'm in Shamu. The papa elephants, I'm in Shamu. Akuja, God bless you. The man who's in the Mopomodin, I'm in Shamu. I'm in Adam, I'm in Shamu. I'm listening, I'm in Shamu. Yamu Yabia or Soviet Ben, I'm in Shamu. 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Yamu Yabia for Suya. 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I'm in Shamu. 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

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I'm not here. I'm not here. I'm not here. I'm not here. I'm not here. I'm not here. I'm not here. I'm not here. I'm not here. I'm not here. I'm not here. I'm not here. I'm not here. I'm not here. I'm not here. I'm not here. I'm not here. I'm not here. I'm not here. I'm not here. I'm not here. I'm not here. I'm not here. I'm not here. I'm not here. I'm not here. I'm not here. I'm not here. I'm not here. I'm not here. I'm not here. I'm not here. I'm not here. I'm not here. I'm not here. I'm not here. I'm not here. I'm not here. I'm not here. I'm not here. I'm not here. I'm not here. I'm not here. I'm not here. I'm not here. I'm not here. I'm not here. I'm not here. I'm not here. I'm not here. I'm not here. I'm not here. I'm not here. I'm not here. I'm not here. I'm not here. I'm not here. I'm not here. I'm not here. I'm not here. I'm not here. I'm not here.

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And what time is she going to see? What's the name?

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brother. 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What was just the way I am for? What was just the way I'm going to come here? Oh, be out to the near. Oh, you're not going to say. It's not the way you're praying. 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

Accra24.com with the capital, Mene Obana.

say. 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

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come, come, come, come, come, come, come, come, come, come, come, come, come, come, come, come, come, come, come, come, come, come, come, come, come, come, come, come, come, come, come, come, come, come, come, come, come, come, come, come, come, come, come, come, come, come, come, come, come, come, come, come, come, come, come, come, come, come, come, come, come, come, come, come, come, come, come, come, come, come, come, come, come, come, come, come, come, come, come, come, come, come, come, come, come, come, come, come, come, come, come, come, come, come, come, come, come, come, come, come, come, come, come, come, come, come, come, come, come, come, come, come, come, come, come, come, come, come, come, come, come, come, come, come, come, come, come, come, come, come, come, come, 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

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Say, I'm going to say, I'm going to say, I'm going to say, I'm going to say, I'm going to say, I'm going to say, I'm going to say, I'm going to say, I'm going to say, I'm going to say, I'm going to say, I'm going to say, I'm going to say, I'm going to say, I'm going to say, I'm going to say, I'm going to say, I'm going to say, I'm going to say, I'm going to say, I'm going to say, I'm going to say, I'm going to say, I'm going to say, I'm going to say, I'm going to say, I'm going to say, I'm going to say, I'm going to say, I'm going to say, I'm going to say, I'm going to say, I'm going to say, I'm going to say, I'm going to say, I'm going to say, I'm going to say, I'm going to say, I'm going to say, I'm going to say, I'm going to say, I'm going to say, I'm going to say, I'm going to say, I'm going to say, I'm going to say, I'm going to say, I'm going to say, I'm going to say, I'm going to say, I'm going to say, I'm going to say, I'm going to say, I'm going to say, I'm

Asiri, I never bring anyone in petimo. Ah, you want to petimo your phone? That ain't no so good. You say we be uncool. Walk out, go die. Draw the cool. You know we ain't no. When you make a table, we bounce. When you make me say not table, we bounce. Many by here, you ma want to be nyanyo. Just say, we should say if you did never come maram so after seven. Hey, won't go out on a nanny yes. And I want to have me. Now the attention on the dipone. The baby baba. A rich hat. But the Napa is still when you saw the cell. Yava say about the Yatuba number your fool. Ha, you're crazy for the baby nearby. You can't be the other side. Now Yatuba, I bought them of a Christ. Near the person they catch on your other side. Now, can you suffer from what's happened? Don't blame your tongue. Blame your tongue on the catch out, sir. Say, that's what you are a poor year. Now, my God, or God, pray for my sister. In terrible Nazi, a moon tafra, a moon cacapre. I'm a man, and we could have a baby. You have a catch on, sir. Yeah, yeah, just one word, that's what, sir. And that's how people are. Many say, yeah, trouble, so I won't move myself if that. Was I didn't prepare the wedding for children? Now, so I ran yet to an adventure. Only I would that tea with the hospital. And young sir, I was just that we feel bad for the cool. Was it when you're formula? All things are possible. Near the university, your ammo didn't the cooking. While the catch was and come never to be a damn mummy. So about him for my candidates when you're not sound. And when I'm going to do fun of me, dear, that's here. Now, me come in, send me. Mamma, the former was you. Because I've never come on. Man, that's what you're not. You're catching us up for support. That's how we said. Men, so be it to you. My brother, Danny. Coming into 18, and I'm coming here. And Daya, and Puma, and put in the more. Okay, Daya. What's in the end? Now, I'm going to be playing them in my. You know, you come. How come be said, Cecilia Baffo? Now, can I walk? What did you do? Now, can you have such a young when you're meant to be a peer? So, only why are you here? You did Jesus. Why are you yourself? What did you do, Jesus? You may only have the best and the catch on your mother, a black woman. What a guy. Why the castle black woman? Why are the guy? I'm questioning to you, sir. Why the car show, sir? You are doing it yet? But I'm not a problem. A son, sir, I want a man. A brother will tell you me, yes, so we hear about who bring up. So we are control, bring up control. So we are Thomas from the church, from the church, from the church, from the church. So we are about take it, take it, take it. So we are power. When you have a Tommy and Mram so to me, you are the sorry of that. Yeah, Brandy Chambo, Nani Quasia Tuba, and the Nephram. I said, I'm a job, I've been the other, sir. Nephram, I'm in the Papa, you know. Na hospital, but I have yet a chimney. Let me hold a Piamin fan. Now, Brabe, the Kota, what to wear hospital, you honor. Be kind, I'm a refit down. May I this way, you have to see me, sir. One cock of Brandy at this account, what to cock, and they are dead. They are dead. They are dead. Ay, ay, ay, ay, ay, ay, ay, ay, ay, ay, ay, ay, ay, ay, ay, ay, ay, ay, ay, ay, ay, ay, ay, ay, ay, ay, ay, ay, ay, ay, ay, ay, ay, ay, ay, ay, ay, ay, ay, ay, ay, ay, ay, ay, ay, ay, ay, ay, ay, ay, 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

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And I'm not quite cassia, so I'm here, quite cassia, I'm a Sicilia mafia. What's the conference center cassia? That the Ukia, the Pialia, the Surya, Radia, what's Yassi? Eh? Gra, Nasawaba, Yamian, when you're Bayer Cassiamo. 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Say yes to no, and a Mayan car. Say yes to no, and Ajay. Eh? 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Who can stand God? Say, we need Jesus Christ of DSC. Media. And what's there? We are. We are doing. And what's there? She are. We see what we need now. Yes, we jump and come on him. Media members say we say yes. Oh, oh, yeah. Yes, we don't match it at all. Me, media draw. Me, me, be biara. Me, I'm up deep. I come and match it at all. Only Jesus. Hey. They say only Jesus. Yay! Only Abraham and Sarah Sanya Kopo. Hey! My young Pedro Sanya Kopo. That's your Pedro now. I'm a daddy who would actually. 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

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But do you know me?

0: 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We speak the capital. Mene Obana.
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And I should die, Yamidia, Amegan, shall be probably when you're the answer that's here. I don't know why.

Minami, Minia Minka, the Adina Minfansian, the Nemo. Asidaya, a Radia, a Jasaya, the young Kupanu and Yamano, and then the winning of Yaya. Many are bright, many are genuine, Sanana Prayat Yasia, Mibesamimat Yasia, and Yamuseka. Now you want to marry me? Now you fear me? I was here. Now I am dumb. My young man is so.

Pajano, Pajano, Pajano, Pajano, Pajano, Pajano, Pajano, Pajano, Pajano, Pajano, Pajano, Pajano, Pajano, Pajano, Pajano, Pajano, Pajano, Pajano, Pajano, Pajano, Pajano, Pajano, Pajano, Pajano, Pajano, 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

I don't mean it. I don't mean it. I don't mean it. I don't mean it. I don't mean it. I don't mean it. I don't mean it. I don't mean it. I don't mean it. I don't mean it. I don't mean it. I don't mean it. I don't mean it. I don't mean it. I don't mean it. I don't mean it. I don't mean it. I don't mean it. I don't mean it. I don't mean it. I don't mean it. I don't mean it. I don't mean it. I don't mean it. I don't mean it. I don't mean it. I don't mean it. I don't mean it. I don't mean it. I don't mean it. I don't mean it. I don't mean it. I don't mean it. I don't mean it. I don't mean it. I don't mean it. I don't mean it. I don't mean it. I don't mean it. I don't mean it. I don't mean it. I don't mean it. I don't mean it. I don't mean it. I don't mean it. I don't mean it. I don't mean it. I don't mean it. I don't mean it. I don't mean it. I don't mean it. I don't mean it. I don't mean it. I don't mean it.

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You have to see programs are my core. And we see come, you have to see a solidarity for me. Many fathers need to one day see you a solidarity. Dear, Cremonia, Yakofan is there. One man, one man, make you a solidarity. What do you see, my one duty? What did you make? I know a solidarity. Catapilla, and it's a me. Menyasa adana esa bijuni nyakopo asole dan ku kremanio kremanio wonu na nyame nam ne so se menya asole ya frigre dan ne so metumi mino kasa na wa fa buta wa hohoro ne nsa no ahoro ne nan wa ya asole apopole ne na se gogo ha menya jidi ni awu sole ti awu ni ya jidi ha ya sole nyame sa o e ba se me ma ti ase ese. So why would Yesu I miss my holy Yesu? But we ask you to miss me from Yesu. And when you move me and catch and say, I said, I had an idiot. But the same amount, yes, yes, sir. So I do yes, and then it one half year. I'm a near city, I'm off the moon. One day, when I will come, yes. Now, one day, when I yes, so let's joke. So what bravo, I have a woody bang in a truck, so I power. And maybe be a how. I yay, you know. Ojana. Don't give up. Men people be here. Sorry, I'm ready. No, we have got one castle of the crew when you must sit down. When I can't. What be to me, got one woman, you will be tuned to me, sell women. They are ready at half. Do your homework. Do your homework. Do your one work. I said, we are what you hear. And one, when you're not passing when you come, then you never be a candiano. When you come back, one down and Tigris, Yami. Yes, Tigris, the car was down. You're your mea, come on in your libertas of the same. You're Rabia Shiranum, who is Shiranum.

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Now the woman is saying, "When you want me, I feel you near my kesia kesia. 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

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Or don't come out so tight to Kurautia. 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A mow be a how? A mow is that joke of the moment you have so you have done a cinema. So with this camp, why are you? Pass it out, Cassiana, Rania, while you're putting your

mambo David Majapa Ekesi David David David David David David Hey Makapa Mori to Wamami David David David David Ekesi Oh Ekesi Peja Samiato Eshababe Yawa Yawa Yawa Yawa Yawa Yawa Yawa Yawa Yawa Yawa 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

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And I don't know. I don't know, qua. 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Oh, Nami, wait, I was. What's it? 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I see that. I see that. 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

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Program Zika. You got program by Miss Sebastian Sunday, I'm a rat. Nobody wonders, Mammy, how do they? May I do it? 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Istobi. One watch your own. Two work I be a Jesus Christ of free by Natrin so you walk your minimum form. We are the tear. Heaven or heart mouth. What's small, baby? Then it's a walk. And yes, I wouldn't have been to be an inman. What was that? Can you mean Nicosia? Hey, what was that? Can you mean Nicosia? Hey, oh my Ghana! Hey, oh my Ghana! Hey, Adam, be now we are home. Hey, Adam, come baby, I know you. Come baby, I know you. And then you're doing it. What's so much that come up? What's all that? What do you mean? What's all that? So we go all that. I won't say it. Bible says what's the money? What's the money? Pedia, the pedia, no, no, here. Hey, I saw the dying. What's in here? What I say with Uncle Pastor? The dying. What's the thing of that thing? If you say, what you are solid, I want to take. Now we have to make for where we are. Me and your press and book. I did not come to Swama. Be limited your mind here. Make your time, sir. Make your time. But the brother said this. So many me, my elder, my apostle, my pastor, one prima ninia is so many me. Ah, Minimadro, that never been me, yes, Christo. Another me would say, I didn't want to tell me about it. Let me be another chef, Minimadi another war, besides, you be maybe a million. Yaba Kristo. 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

0: 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I'm about 9 o'clock. 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And that Biala, that Biala all night. I was sorry of you. It started 10 near upon 4. 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O good song, oh, yeah, Jumano. When I'm the 2 minutes, so, yeah, Jumano, I was sorry a few. Uba, woman, two sisters, your mouth. Uba, baba, two Yamia, Jen Yamia, when you're missing some concord. On only a year, Jumano, on only a year, naturally. So, I saw you waiting now, brah, betrayal, radium. Bible, so one or two, radium, me now for them for four. But then Tabo Frosa Bocodia, or so true, me can't then swam there, but to some bottom with him or that. Jerry, did he? Let him assemble the best you hear. Yami on Shrau, not on your case. Shy young Copon, or Tiasi. Cosuti a child, Yami the name Yajuma. Yami saw my gang, and you know, Yabapa Yami Shrau, and my penny Yami Shrau, and my penny for Yami Shrau, Bia, Yabapa Raymond. Yeah, Papa, come a bright or pain, Yami own shell of a brain. Yami Kusua or do you know Uncle Swan Fawin ye? So you feel for you, Yami Sylvia, Mebantoni, Sofantoni, Yami own shroud. One more catch you my wife on Winina, Yami Shamunina. Biam and Hoka is saying Yami Fanning Yajuma, or Suabium, San Severin Chen, or Rano, Ebinaba, Baba Clement Yabua, a dupidia, Yami own shroud, Yami Amikum. Clement, Yami own shroud. About praise, about Ajua, Samuel, Yami own Shamina, Yama Miss Ramafu, Yami Cosson Samu. Yami shall be a baby, I will be a CD, be a Tobia, be a baby, Yami shroud, O Jesus Christ of Timothy. Amen.
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